0: FM.
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1: 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That is, that's fantastic. Tastic. 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

music and flashy colored lights. 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